all-time classic. You'll be able to hear it in a field in September. Get yourself some tickets, reminiscefestival.com. And you can do the Reminisce Weekend if you want to. If you're feeling really, really good and mental, like I'm going to do it, but I'm going to be working it, so I did get Friday off, but I don't remember last Friday, the retrospective last time, because I may have had too many. Sitting at the bar at 4 o'clock in the morning doing Fireball when you work at 7 is not a particularly good idea. Don't sleep till the morning. Money, money, money, Black Clavalier and Ryan S. It's In Demand Radio Liverpool. Dave Douglas with the musical 1 till 2. Don't sleep.

Especially for Jackie, who wanted a little bit of Three as Family, Dinah Dawson, which you can also hear at Remnants Festival. You know the dance now, I just told you. RemnantsFestival.com, get yourself some tickets, and I'll see you at the Fizzy Pop tent around about, well, I think it's about 4:30. I'm not too sure. I don't think I'm meant to say that, but, you know. It's all right, no one's listening. Shh. Cocky's on holiday. And so's Butler. Who's in charge? Fats and Small, turn around, especially for Mike.

That tune always reminds me of the Garlands of Society. It's absolutely hammered in there. And so did the song as well. Superman and Holy Ghost. And this tune also, it's from the same, one's from 2003, this one's from 2004. And they go together like peanut butter and jam.

0: 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And the last half an hour of the show is always dedicated to the let's go harder, go faster, and then we go home.
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go harder, we go faster, and we go home. Never mind, I don't choke to death on a bottle of water. That is Critical Little Redman on the remix of My Lover. And this is Before I Die. Is Hardcore Uproar together? Fingers crossed, we make it to two.

Brass Disc, especially for Nicola and Stu. 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I suggest you get yourself some, what's it called? After Sun, that's the word I'm looking for. I feel better now, thanks very much for everybody texting saying, are you going to die? Well, I wouldn't have read them if I didn't, but I'm still here, don't worry about it. Note to self, don't drink a bottle of water and then try and talk at the same time, because you can't do it. Next one's especially for Charlotte and for Lee. A little bit of Heart of Gold, Force and Styles.

Porn Kings and DJ Supremes are definitely in RJ's tune, and it is the same temperature as RJ's at the moment as it was. If you ever went there on a Friday or a Saturday night, like I did for a long time, I think I own half the building, to be perfectly honest. It got a little bit warmer, that got played around about sort of about 1 o'clock when Mr. Cocky used to do it, when he was an oldie. I'll leave you with this absolute banger. Elysium, I Go Crazy. I Go Crazy? I Am Crazy. Ultra Beat and Scott Brown. Have a boss weekend, what's left of it. Fingers crossed for England against Norway on Saturday. I'll see you in the lighthouse between 6 and 6. I'll be back on your radio, fingers crossed, between 2 and 4 on Sunday. Good luck, everybody. It may be just a lot of music and not a lot of talking. Have a boss one. See you soon. Ta-da!

2026, the lineup is here. An all-star cast of rave legends, chart icons and clubland favourites lands for one massive slice of dance music history. Andy Whitby, Rosala, Me Dave Pierce, Ultra Beat, K-Class, Clubheads, Tall Paul, plus many, many more. Reminisce

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0: 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In the city, copy. With Carlos Riero.

and Moving Through the Sun. We'll talk about that in a minute. You are tuned into Future Dance Music. My name is Carlos Riero. I'm your company every Friday night from 2 a.m. right here. Right, that track, it's amazing, isn't it? So Imael Angel made it. Track is called I'm Moving to the Sun, although you probably will struggle to find it since Yugel bought it and released his own version. Kicking in now, we've got Prosper. Love songs. This is In Demand. Stay put because the destination is up, just like every Friday. Let's go.

tune. Track is called All I Really Want, River Star Remix. Before that, Superfly and Greg Stainer with Girls. Prosper Love Songs, and of course, the very best track of the week was Imael Angel and Move It to the Sun. You tuned into Future Dance Music. If you are just joining in, very important note, you can play back on the In The Man Radio app. Search for Future Dance Music, and there you go. We're going into Jaden Bozen with Erica. You're in.

0: got a very short break right now, but don't go anywhere because the party will keep going. I'll be right back. You stay put. This is In Demand.
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0: 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Track is called Let's Get High. This is In Demand.

tuned into Future Dance Music. My name is Carlos Riero. If you are just joining in, a little tweak for you coming up. Tony Dark Eyes with Your Body. Check this out on

stage, we would start DMB Giant, which is 15 minutes non-stop of liquid drum and bass, but not tonight. Why? Because I didn't look for any new tracks.

another gem, Green Velvet, it's back. This time with a Medusa remix. Trust me, it's a grower. You're going to love these just as much as I do. You are tuned into In The Mint. My name is Carlos and you're listening to Future Dance Music.

0: Kalina Zanders and No Bills. Track is called Thinking of Yesterday. And we only got one more for the week. Sumans North with No Dancer.
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I'm Dan Kelly, and the heat is on again today, up to highs of 29 later.

0: Hi, it's Dave Douglas here, or Doug, or Dougie. 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
3: Yeah, Nas, I think we can do that one time for the ladies.

From the Toy Story 5 soundtrack, Taylor Swift. I knew it. I knew you. Who's she got married last weekend, didn't she? Right, morning. Not far off 7. Belting today. Again, just under 30 degrees. Here's the Black Eyed Peas and Where Is The Love?

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The Built Freemasons are the remix of Whitney across Liverpool and the Northwest. I'm Dan Kelly. You're on In Demand Radio. Hope you're doing all right then. Another scorcher today at highs of around about 29. And music coming up, the new one from Prosper in a moment after Exam 4 with Kickstart.

Radio Liverpool. What are you doing today then? Because we've got our takeover, haven't we, down at the incredible Soundyard at Cairns at Brewery Village. Give you all the details about that in just a few moments. But first, Prosper, is Let the Music.

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1: 30 years old now since it was recorded, originally done live, that whole recording taken straight from the club in Philadelphia in the US, where the performance went down. Right, I'm Dan Kelly, this is brand new from Will Lindley, called I Loved, I Lost.
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And Timbaland, that is Promiscuous on In Demand Radio, Liverpool, where today is the day then. Absolutely huge. We are taking over the incredible sound yard at Kane's Brewery Village for our massive summer party. What a beautiful day it's going to be for that as well. Live from 6. And if you can't make it down, we'll also be live right here on In Demand Radio. Then, of course, at 10, we'll be showing the huge England game, the quarterfinal against Norway in the World Cup, including the commentary and DJs at halftime. Over 18 screens, so wherever you are looking, you will not miss any of the action. And tickets still available for a tenner, and your booking fee, and you can get them

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is back. The lead single from his new album coming out very soon called Running Round the Sun. That is just begun on In Demand Radio, and have a belting time if you're off to go and see him on one of his three dates down at the Jacaranda at the end of August. Right, hope you're doing okay. I'm Dan Kelly. Music coming up from James Hype in a moment, but first is Sigala.

0: The World Cup's first ever halftime show on the final next Sunday, isn't it?
1: There she is with Sabrina Carpenter and Bring Your Love. I'm Dan Kelly. And morning to Lindsay. Dan, go on. Send me back to my school days. I've just managed to get in a cheeky workout, even though it's getting hot. And I would like to hear DJ Jazzy Jeff and the Fresh Prince with Summertime. Because,
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0: one and only Chaka Khan, teaming up with Snoop Dogg, Boogies in My Soul, on In Demand Radio, Liverpool, your city, your sound. I'm Dan Kelly. Saturday morning, how are we doing? Then music still to come from Stick Figure with Angels Above Me, a tune which I can't believe how much I used to not like it compared to how much I absolutely love it now. That's up very soon, but first, Duck Sauce.
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One of my favourite cheeky tunes of the year, Angels Above Me from Stick Figure on In Demand Radio, Liverpool, Saturday morning. I'm Dan Kelly, another absolute scorcher today, so any excuse to stick on a bit of Bob.

back called So Good on In Demand Radio Liverpool. I'm Dan Kelly. How are you coping with the heat then? Morning to Richie. Dan, I'm just about to set off on a two-hour journey and I've got no air conditioning in the car because it's broken. So it's windows down all the way. It's all right, isn't it? I've got a similar thing, no aircon in my car. So when you got the windows down, you're fine. It's just when you sat there in traffic lights, just melting. But best of luck and safe journey, buddy. We'll stick this on for you. Shakedown with At Night.

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Right, morning. I'm Dan Kelly. Here's Martin Garrix, brand new teaming up with Ed Sheeran called Repeat It.

And David Guetta, the king of collaborations. It's called Sad Girls on In Demand Radio at Liverpool. I'm Dan Kelly. And this is also new from the lady who brought us Dior. And The Days, one of my favourite tunes from last year. Here's Crystal with The One.

again from Sonny Federa on In Demand Radio, Liverpool. Hope you're doing all right then. I'm Dan Kelly. I'm normally a little bit cynical about the, you know, every single day of the year is International Day of Something. But today, I think they're quite appropriate because two of the international days of the year today is National Mojito Day and National Go For A Skinny Dip Day, which apparently is a thing. I reckon go for it because of the heat. The only question is it too early for a mojito?

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That is Always On Time on In Demand Radio, Liverpool. I'm Dan Kelly. Saturday morning, another absolute scorcher. All right, to Gav, cheers for your message, Dan. I've been promising mother off. Today was the day I'm going to be cleaning out the garage. But to be honest, that is definitely not going to be happening. And I am just blaming the heat. I mean, it's a great excuse for anything, isn't it, at the moment? This is brand new Clean Bandit. Are back.

0: Morning to Laura. Interesting question. Dan, how do you get on with that massive bald head in the heat like this?
1: I get this question. Anytime there's a heat wave, if you're a bald person, you'll know all about this. You get lots of reminders, don't you? Of, make sure you got some cream on. It's a standard procedure, even when it's like minus 10 in the winter, factor 50 straight on there. So don't worry, but cheers for your message anyway. Stella left in a moment after Silver Bumper with On Tonight.

0: on another sweltering day across Liverpool and the northwest, up to almost 30 degrees. Have a belting time if you are coming down to our takeover of the incredible Sound Yard at Kane's Brewery Village a little bit later on. If not, we'll be live on In Demand from 6. Scotty will be here then, 30 minutes away. He's up from 10. Music on the way in a moment from Joe Stone and Kungs and Cooking on Three Burners next.
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New from Jazzy and Chris Lorenzo. It's called Invisible on Endemum Radio Liverpool. I'm Dan Kelly on another blisteringly hot day. Scotty is on the way from 10. Becky Hill's new one in a moment. But first, here's Alexis Jordan with Happiness.

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0: from Becky Hill,
1: one of the original Voice UK contestants. That is more on In Demand Radio. Liverpool Scotties on the way next. Enjoy the sun. Enjoy our takeover down at Kane's Brewery Village if you are heading down there a little bit later on. And enjoy the footy. I'll be back bright and early. Well, hopefully. Just got to make sure I set the alarm if I'm heading out tonight. Scotties up next. Have a good one. In a bit.

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8: 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And then it is time for the huge England game, which will be shown live in Soundyard and Punch Tommy's with commentary with

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Your next big win could start here.

and Roses on In Demand Radio. It is Saturday morning with Scott Hughes with Rise Competitions. Thank you very much, Dan Kelly. He, of course, back on your radio with the weekend wake up tomorrow. Got me now till midday, though. Gonna play your

on In Demand Radio Liverpool with our good friends at Rise Competitions. Scott Hughes with you till midday today. So how is your Saturday going? What are your plans? Hopefully you're getting a barbecue on the go today, or you're doing some cool stuff outside in the sunshine at least. Always makes me laugh this time of year when you go into a supermarket and they've got like a specific barbecue section. You walk in, you're like, oh, there's the burgers, there's the buns, there's the cheese. I'm in. Give me a barbecue. Like me, just needs infinity. This is Guru Josh, you send them out Radio Liverpool.

0: I knew it. It's been bugging me, but I knew you. It's Indervan Radio Liverpool, Saturday morning with Scott Hughes with Rise Competitions. Right, we've got the Saturday morning club sandwich coming up at 11 a.m. You know how this works. Get in touch, pick three songs. We're thinking like Reminisce Rewind type tunes, songs that you grew up listening to, songs that just bring back amazing memories for you. That's the sort of thing we're looking for this morning. You can get in touch a couple of ways. You can do it for free via the Indervan Radio player, of course. You can, of course, drop me a DM on Instagram as well, at Scott Hughes UK, at Scott Hughes UK on Instagram. Your name, whereabouts you are, and three amazing song choices from you, please. If we don't use them today, we might use them in forthcoming weekends as well. So if you don't get your songs today, have no fear, could be getting them on next weekend for you. Going to play your Fatboy Slim next, though.
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Also, a little bit of an update for you. If you want the chance of winning, Rise have got a new competition right now live where you can win £10,000 for just 10p. You put 10p on, you could win 10 grand. That competition ends on the 26th of July at 8pm and the draw is going to be live at 9pm that night. So one person will win 10k for just spending potentially just 10p. 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Like I say, it's Rise Competitions, R-Y-S competitions.com. Good luck. It's the Eurovision winning song this year.

Radio Liverpool. Saturday morning with Scott Hughes and Rise Competitions. Hello to Tony, who is fully underway with the barbecue prep. Got the family coming around later on tonight for a big barbecue. I mentioned this earlier about when you go into a supermarket and they've got all the barbecue stuff ready. You know it's this time of year, isn't it? I reckon supermarkets must have it on standby and they're like, we've got a week of nice weather, lads. Get the barbecue stuff out. It's time. Fill the shelves. Have a fantastic one tonight. Play this for you as well. Madonna, Sabrina.

0: just begun on In Demand Radio Liverpool. It's Saturday morning with Scott Hughes and Rise Competitions. We've got the Saturday morning club sandwich coming up. Three belter song choices, but will they be yours? You'll find out next.
1: 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Your next big win could start here.
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0: Liverpool. Scott Hughes, Saturday Club Sandwich with the Abbey Dental.
1: Right then, let's do it. Let's do Saturday morning's Club Sandwich. The choice is today of Morgan in Aintree. Special D, come with me on the way. Rosala, everybody's free in the middle, and we'll kick it off with this absolute belter. Love Inc, you're a superstar. It's the Saturday morning Club Sandwich. Enjoy.

0: Morgan and Aintree picking these this morning. Special D, come with me. Rosala, everybody's free and loving. You're a superstar. Sounded amazing in the sunny weather we have today. It's Indermail Radio Liverpool. That's all with our good friends at the Abbey Dental. If you've ever thought about upgrading your smile, looking for a more natural look, check them out. 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But move fast. His books are filling up very, very quickly. So if you've been thinking about Invisalign or bonding or just a bit of a refresh for your mouth, check them out. 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You can check them out on Insta as well. @theabbeydental_. That's @theabbeydental_. See what they can do for you. And of course, they bring us the Saturday Morning Club Sandwich. We'll do it all over again next week, of course. Right now, Will Lindley. This is I Loved, I Lost on Indermail Radio Liverpool.
1: We were just 18. Didn't know much, but we got lost living in daydreams.

today. Now, if you missed the Retrospective Festival last year, we're doing it all over again this year, of course. The 11th and the 12th of September are the dates. Retrospective Festival on the Friday night and Reminisce Festival, of course, on the Saturday night. You can get your tickets on our website. Now, this was a tune that was performed by Christian Davis and the Reminisce Classical Orchestra at Retrospective 2025. This was Offshore, the live version. So if you are going this year, this is the kind of thing you can expect. Full-on choir and a live version of some of those amazing Reminisce classical tunes, just like this. Have a listen. And if you feel like you're missing out, you want to get yourself some tickets sorted, head to the website,

0: Tap on In Demand Radio Liverpool with our good friends at Rise Competitions. Saturday morning with Scott Hughes. Another beautiful day today. Loads more nice weather still to come as well. I think we've got like another week of this as well, which is great, isn't it? I feel like we've had two summers already this year, and I'm not moaning. Hopefully we're going to get more before the year is out as well. It's been a lovely year this year, although the grass is looking a little bit dry. She's looking out the window of my house. I'm like, yeah, it's that's dying off. That probably needs a bit of watering when I get home. Going to play your chapter and verse and everybody in just a second.
1: 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Your next big win could start here.
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Radio Liverpool. So tonight is the night. We are taking over Soundyard at Kane's Brewery Village for a massive summer party. Steve Cocky, Ian Longo, Tommy Mack, Chris C, John B, all going to be down there. Now we're going to be live on the radio from 6 p.m. till 10 p.m. broadcast across the Northwest. And then of course it is the England game tonight, the big England game. So we're going to be showing the game, the full game. There'll be commentary plus DJs at halftime as well. And then hopefully if we win, a big, huge footy party after tonight as well. So there's over 18 screens down there to catch the action, including a huge screen inside and a huge screen outside as well. So if you are going down to look for the football tonight, you can have a few bevvies, you can enjoy the tunes, you can watch the game in full with the commentary, and you will not miss a kick. Tickets are just £10 plus a booking fee. 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

Band Radio Liverpool with Rise Competitions. Right then, Gemma Cutting's on the way with your Saturday sound. Jay Hine with the 90s guide from 2. Do you remember House from 4, of course? And then from 6 o'clock tonight, we are live from Soundyard at Cane's Brewery Village. All the tunes getting you warmed up for the big England game, which is kicking off later as well. If you are going down to Cane's Brewery Village tonight, don't forget we'll be showing the game in full. If not, of course, make sure you get it on the radio as the warm-up for the footy as well. And good luck to England.

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2: Excuse me, can I please talk to you for a minute?

1999 that came out, and it still sounds fantastic now, doesn't it? Darude and Sandstorm. The word classic is probably overused a little bit, but I'm going to put that in that category. I played you Sunny Federa, Feel Again before that, and I started the show with David Guetta, Mr. Jam and John Newman. What a collab that is, If You Really Love Me. So it's Gem here for the next 2 hours for your Saturday lunchtime. I hope you're having a brilliant weekend, whatever you're up to. We are going to have a great time between now and two. All the usual stuff on the way. I've got a guilty pleasure for you. We're going back in time with my in-demand decade, and lots of new music for you, as always. And let's get some of that on right now. This is the latest from Miles Smith. It's called Hold Me in the Dark.

Dexter Williams and Let It Go on In Demand. So thank you for letting me be the soundtrack to your Saturday afternoon. I don't know what you're up to right now, but if I wasn't talking to you on the radio, the likelihood is that I would either be ferrying multiple children. I mean, they're mine. That sounded weird. Ferrying children around somewhere to do something and then having to go back to pick them up later, or cleaning my house. And I feel like both of those things require a good soundtrack. So if you're doing either of those, I am here to keep you company. Well, I'm here to keep you company, really, whatever you're doing for a Saturday afternoon. I did promise you lots of new music, and I'd like to play you some more now. And this is a brilliant one. So this is the latest from MK. Have you heard this yet? It's very, very good. It's called Zone on In Demand.

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Now, on the way, I've got Zombie Nation to play you. I'm going to do you Joe Stone, and then we're going back to the 80s in my In Demand Decades.

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It's the biggest pop party of the year. Reminisce Festival 2026, Saturday the 12th of September. 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

Nile Rodgers, We Are Family on In Demand, and it's Gem here for your Saturday lunchtime. All right, we are going to go back in time now for my In Demand decade. I said we were going back to the 80s, and it's 1980 specifically that we will be returning to. Now, I was only born in 81, so I wasn't around for this. I don't know, maybe you were. There were some brilliant bands around in 1980. People like The Specials and Madness and Def Leppard. Now, the big film that year was Star Wars, The Empire Strikes Back. And we still only had three channels on the TV. I think Channel 4 was 1981, maybe? Anyway, I know MTV was because it's the same year I was born. So everyone was watching things like Doctor Who and Coronation Street. I mean, they still do, but where there's less choice, I guess more people watch the same things, don't they? Pac-Man also became a thing in 1980, and the music was great. So when I've been looking down, I've picked three of the biggest selling songs from that year. So ABBA are in there, because if I can play an ABBA song, I'm going to play an ABBA song. Kelly Marie, Feels Like I'm in Love, is on the way as well. But this from The Police was the biggest selling single of 1980. And rightly so. It's Don't Stand So Close to Me on In Demand.

Super Trooper on In Demand, and that rounds off my In Demand decades for this week. We went back to 1980, three tunes back to back from that year. I also played you Kelly Marie, Feels Like I'm In Love, and The Police, Don't Stand So Close to Me, which was the biggest selling single of that year. Now, if you loved all of those, please make sure you check out our sister station, In Demand Decades, where we play you Liverpool's best songs ever. And it's also where you will find myself and Adam Whale on The Breakfast Show Monday to Friday. So let's move on with today's show. And I'm going to do you something new. So this is Second City, I Want to Feel, but it's a remix and it's very good.

0: It's Gem here on In Demand with your Saturday lunchtime show. Thank you for listening. I hope you're having a brilliant weekend, whatever you're up to. And on the way next, I've got Eric Prydz and new music from Crystal.
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gorgeous tune, Nelly and Kelly Dilemma, but it will always be known as the one where she tried to text him on Excel on her BlackBerry. Do you remember? Ridiculous, but kind of iconic at the same time. All right, so now is the time of the show where I normally rifle through the guilty pleasures that were played on last week's Brekkie Butler, and I choose my favourite to play you. But recently, I've been thinking, I never get to pick and I would really like to pick. So for today, I'm going to play my own pick from a guilty pleasure that wasn't played on last week's show. But you know what? It's my show, so I can. And I really hope you like this one, because this is a song that always puts a big smile on my face when I hear it. This is They Might Be Giants and Birdhouse in Your Soul. My guilty pleasure for a Saturday on In Demand.

had a little chair dance to that and had a great time on my own. I hope you enjoyed listening to it. They Might Be Giants, Birdhouse in Your Soul. It wasn't played as a guilty pleasure on last week's Brekkie Butler, but it was, I mean, it might have been, I didn't hear, but it was my choice for a guilty pleasure on this afternoon's show. And the guilty pleasure on the Brekkie Butler will be back Monday just before 9 o'clock. So should we do some new music now? This is from Sean Paul and Brushy One String, and it's called Burn Them Down on In Demand.

A very heavily edited version for obvious reasons of 212. Azealia Banks on In Demand. Gem here with your Saturday lunchtime show. Hello, I played you Alex Warren, Passenger, and new music from Sean Paul. Who saw that coming? Right, I've got Blur on the way for you. I've got that Ella Langley tune as well. Both after this from Alex Hobson. This is called Need Me on In Demand.

0: earlier this year, and I still love that tune. Ella Langley, Choosing Texas on In Demand. It's Gem here with your Saturday lunchtime show, all with the Send Mum Club podcast. 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Blur, I've got Prosper to come for you, and Rihanna too.
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1: It's a Rihanna tune I haven't heard for a while, so it was nice to play you that. Where Have You Been on In Demand. Prosper and Clooney, Free Your Mind before that, and I played you Blur, Girls and Boys. Now, you know, sometimes bands from the 90s or the noughties will make a comeback and you kind of go, oh, why have you done that? It doesn't sound great. This is not one of those times. So do you remember ages ago on the show, I was telling you, and you've probably seen the pictures and stuff, Backstreet Boys were spotted heading into the studio and everyone was like, oh, are they like re-recording stuff? Is it new music? Well, you probably know by now, it's new music and it's very, very good new music. This is one of my favourite songs around at the minute. Thrilled to say this is new from Backstreet Boys and it's called Bottle Up on In Demand.

Well, that's it from me. Thank you so much for listening. It's been lovely hanging out with you for a Saturday afternoon. Jay Hind is up next with his 90s guide for the next 2 hours, and I'll see you back here same time next week.

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Love it. The Lisa Marie Experience on In Demand. Before that, Gemma, who is back same time next week. Right now, it's me, Jay, and I am taking you back in time. I'm taking you back to the best decade of the lot, the 1990s. 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And get the tunes turned up nice and loud. Cisco's coming up, Jam and Spoon on the way, and this from Praz and ODB.

a song takes you right back to a specific moment in time. This song takes me back, I think it was like 1994, and me and me mates were basically throwing parties in any house that we could when the parents were away. And yeah, that's when the madness began, back in them days. That's what the 90s were cool for, though, wasn't it? So many people listening now love that decade, because that's when we all started the party. And loads more tunes just like that to come. It is the 90s. Guy, me, Jay Hind, with you till 4. Big band from the 90s. We're from Liverpool. It's Cast.

They've just finished that big massive circus tour, haven't they? Did you get to go? How are them lads still looking so fresh, so young, when this song is from all the way back in 1994? Can you believe that? Take that on In Demand. It is the 90s Guide. Me, Jay Hind, with you until 4 o'clock, guiding you through the 1990s. Jennifer Page is coming up in a little second. After a bit of a one-hit wonder, I think he got into a little bit of grief after he released this tune, didn't he? That's why we haven't heard from him again. What a tune, though. Mark Morrison, Return of the Mac on In Demand. Turn it up.

0: 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My name is Jay Hind, at your service, bringing you loads of 90s tunes between now and 4 o'clock. There's a dance song that was massive in Liverpool. It still is. I'm going to push play on it after this.
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a ledge, isn't she? What an icon. Mary J. Blige on In Demand kicked off her career in the 90s, hence why we get to play her on this show. It's me, Jay Till 4. Hope you're good. Whatever you're doing, whether you're working, maybe you've got a little night out in sight tonight after work. Maybe you are sat in the garden right now, enjoying the weather. Whatever you're up to, hope you're well. Nice one for checking us out. Loads more to come between now and 4 o'clock. Loads of 90s anthems, and the best summertime of all time ever was released in the early 90s. It's from DJ Jazzy Jeff, and the Fresh Prince. Turn it up.

Pete all does it. She done so well on the pierhead a few weeks back for On the Waterfront with Cream Classical. Alison Limerick, Where Love Lives, on In Demand. It is the 90s guide, me, Jay, till 4 o'clock. I've got to say a big hello to Beth and all the gang in Stacey's for Stacey's 40th birthday. They're off into town a bit later. They are starting early with their pre-bevies, but they've asked for some Stereophonics for Stacey because apparently she's got a little bit of a crush on the lead singer, Mr. Kelly Jones. So let's push play on it. Stacey, happy birthday. Have a good one. It's In Demand.

0: Are you all sorted for Reminisce, by the way? It is coming. It's literally going to be one of them things that gets here before we know it. And lots of people won't have bought their tickets. So get on it as soon as you can. The lineup is absolutely massive. We've got the likes of Sybil live on stage. We have got the icon of Liverpool Dex, Dave Graham, is going to be there. DJ Fat Tony. The Venga Boys are bringing the Venga Bus to Shedley Park again. And so many more. Just get on it. Just search for Reminisce Festival. Get booking your tickets before it is too late. And you'll hear songs like that from Utah Saints. The probably songs like this as well from Candy Staten and DJ. It's in the man.
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10: 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Your

Another song that just never gets old, never gets stale. Still sounds fresh as a daisy, doesn't it? Robert Miles and Children on In Demand. 1996, that was released. How old does that make you feel? That is 30 years old. Oh, my days. But what a guy, Robert Miles, In Demand Radio. It is Saturday, best day of the week, and it's me, Jay Hind, with you until 4 o'clock when Mr. Si Austin takes over. Loads of big housey anthems when Si's on later. So if you're off out tonight or whatever, get us turned on loud right the way through the night. For now, though, it's all about the 90s. JK's You Make Me Feel Good, what a tune, is coming up after this. This is summery. This is nice and chilled. SWV right here on In Demand.

Mr. Armin van Helden. It was his first UK number one, this, 1999 it was released, and he is still going strong today, isn't he? Doing gigs, fezzies, left, right and centre still all over the world. Some big tunes as well still getting released today, so nearly 30 years on. And Armin van Helden is still king of the tunes. It is In Demand Radio. It's me, Jay, with you till 4 o'clock. Hope you're good wherever you are, whatever you're doing. Hope you've got a big smile on your face. Hope you are enjoying the tunes. And I hope they're on nice and loud. Load more of them to come. We're going to do Mariah in a little bit. After this was cool. Sophie B. Hawkins on In Demand Radio.

Mariah Carey Fantasy on In Demand Radio. 1995 that was released. Again, this show's doing me head in. It just makes me feel like an old man. But yeah, that time has gone very, very quickly. Mariah Carey, In Demand, Saturday afternoon. Jay with you until 4 o'clock. And don't forget, the tunes go on and on and on In Demand. We don't switch things off like other radio stations do. We keep it going. Steve Cocky is on a little bit later on, 8 o'clock tonight, the Reminisce Radio Show, taking you back with loads of big dance anthems. Ian Long goes on later for your Saturday night. And Si Austin here from 4 to kick all of that off. Kick off your Saturday in style, so stay where you are. Eternal coming up after Mr. George Michael.

0: Love it. Got straight to number one, 1997, Eternal and BB Winans. Still sounds good, doesn't it? It's In Demand Radio, Saturday afternoon. This is the 90s Guide and load more 90s tunes to come after this.
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They've launched a TLC musical, haven't they? It looks dead good. Telling the story of one of the biggest girl bands of all time, and that one of their biggest tunes as well, No Scrubs, on In Demand for your Saturday afternoon. It's Jay with you until 4 o'clock. I like to sprinkle a little bit of the Guide Liverpool on this show and let you know what's going on. The big thing for us on the Guide at the minute is we've just announced that the Guide Liverpool Heroes are going to be back. We launched this last year, the first one. My nerves were gone putting an event on. I was waiting for catastrophe to happen, but it all went well. And we give awards to people who really deserve it in Liverpool and Merseyside. People like Speedo Mick, people like the Southport families, people like Mark King, who runs the DFib campaign, fans supporting food banks, Clare House. They all won big awards. We're doing it again. I'd love you to vote for your local hero. So if you know someone who does really brilliant stuff in the community or in business or for charity or fundraisers loads of money, someone who just deserves a proper pat on the back, just get over onto theguideliverpool.com/heroes and give them a little nomination, because I really want to find the very best this year, just like last year, and that event's coming up in November. So thank you for getting involved, and give us your noms when you can. Gonna do Sonic after this from Jamiroquai, from the Godzilla movie Deeper Underground. Remember this?

Still sounds good, Sonic on In Demand. That is it from me for today. I will be back same time next week, 2 till 4, Saturday afternoon, with load more 90s tunes. Nice one for checking us out today. Do not be going anywhere, though. Do not move, because Mr. Cy Austin is coming up next with loads of tunes for your Saturday. I'll speak to you next week. Have a good weekend. This-

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We are less than 2 hours away before we go live from the Sound Yard for Saturday Night Live. Now, if there's a tune you want to hear today, get involved on the In Demand Player. It's a Saturday, the sun is out, and let's have a bit of prosper. 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

Everything But the Girl, Adopted Scouser, Todd Terry on the remix. That is missing here on In Demand Radio. Now, apparently there's another remix getting done this year, and let's just say it's caused a little bit of trouble in the DJ world, and it's all kind of surrounded by Pete Tong. Now, if you don't know about this, what's happened is John Summit, American superstar DJ, was potentially working on a remix of this with Pete Tong. Meanwhile, Pete Tong has been working with Frankie Rizzardo on a remix of this. And the Frankie Rizzardo one was coming out where pretty much John Summit has been blanked by Pete Tong. But John Summit aired all the drama. And now pretty much neither of the tracks are coming out. So yeah, wouldn't want to be Pete Tong this week. Anyway, Hot Natured now. This is Benediction here on In Demand Radio. It's Jack.

0: Love it on In The Man Radio. I'm enjoying this, you know. Saturday in the studio, sunshine, and everyone's getting involved. Hello to Ellie, who's loving the tune so far today. It's right, Ellie. Hello to Mick, who's currently on the pre-drinks, ready for Saturday night live down at the Sound Yard. Mate, you are going to have a boss time, an unbelievable time later on. And also, hello to Jay, who's currently working on the taxis as we speak. Hello to you, my mate. Anyway, more tunes on the way in just a sec.
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Silva. That is Touch Me here on In Demand Radio. It's Jack Hellier in for Cy Austin with Cube Residential, and we're also live from 6 p.m. Soundyard at Kane's Brewery Village. The last remaining tickets. Get yourself down there. Steve Cocky, Ian Longo, Tommy Mack, Chris C, John B, all there live. If you can't make it, don't worry, you can listen to it on the radio as well. But you can also watch the footy there later from 10 p.m. as well on the big screen outside. It's going to be gorgeous out there. The weather's amazing today, isn't it? Of course. But you can also watch it inside. They've got loads of screens. If you head over to the website right now, inthemanradio.com, all the information is there. But get

I see it on In The Man Radio. Hello to Jordan, who wants a little bit of chicane offshore. That's on the way very, very soon. He's enjoying the sunshine today. Also, hello to Lisa as well. He's asked for this absolute classic. It's John Please Women, and this is Passion here on In The Man Radio.

0: Chicane Offshore 97. It's In The Man Radio. It's Jack Elliott in for Cy Austin on a Saturday with Cube Residential. I'll be telling you all about them very, very soon. But if there's a tune you want to hear today, get involved on the In The Man Play. And just a reminder, from 6 o'clock, we are going live to the Sound Yard for Saturday Night Live.
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Music, that is a bit of Fade for Stacey. Before that was Robin S, Love for Love. Got a bit of LMC, You Get What You Give, on the way very, very soon for Ian. Hello to Steve as well, he wants a bit of Leo and Bushwhacker, finally a love story, that's also on the way. But right now, it's a bit of Stunt Masters on a Saturday.

bit of Leo Bushwacker while the sun is shining. That is finally a love story here on In Demand Radio. It's Jack Hellier in for Cy Austin with the amazing Cube Residential, which provides property management in Liverpool, Manchester, Bolton, and catering to clients locally. They've got a boss app there. So if you're looking for properties for sale, property rental, you can meet the team on their website right now at www.cuberesidential.com. That is Cube with a Q, by the way. Don't be getting that mistaken. 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They've been a sponsor on SciShow since probably nearly the very beginning of In Demand Radio. So big shout out to them. And of course, it's Star Chaser. 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

0: David Morales on the remix there, Jamiroquai, Space Cowboy. Before that was Fatter Small with Turnaround here on In Demand Radio. Well, we haven't got really long left to finish at 6 o'clock, but that is when we go live to the Sound Yard in Liverpool for Saturday Night Live. Steve Cocky, Ian Longo, Tommy Mac, Chrissy, John B are all going to be there, so you can listen to it on the radio till 10 o'clock. If you get yourself down there, certainly get yourself down there, because you'll have an unbelievable time and be able to watch the match from 10 o'clock as well there. It'll be a boss day down there. But yeah, do not go anywhere from 6 o'clock, because we are going live to the Sound Yard in Liverpool.
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It's Jack Elliott in Versailles, Austin with Cuba Residential on this very happy, sunny Saturday. Stefan, so much better when the sun's shining like that. Every song sounds a little bit better when the sun's shining. It is unbelievable. Now, I haven't got long left here. If there's a tune you want to hear today or a shout out, get involved on the In Demand player. Like I said, we are going live from 6 o'clock from Soundyard in Liverpool for Saturday Night Live. Let's keep the tunes coming. It's Dana Dawson. This is 3 is Family here.

0: needed you. One and one is two. I believe in you.
1: 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Liverpool. 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

that has heard it all before, and that is me pretty much nearly done and dusted for a Saturday. I've really enjoyed covering Sia on a Saturday with Cube Residential. From 6 o'clock, we are going live from the Sound Yard. Steve Cocky, Ian Longo, Tommy Mac, Chris C, John B, till 10 p.m. tonight. Do not go anywhere. I'm going to leave you with a bit of Disco Dom. Share. This is Believe here on In Demand Radio.

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8: Want a tattoo that turns heads?

It is officially your Saturday night. I have a new chance with you. Coming up tonight, John B, Chris C, Tommy Mac, and the main man Steve Cocky tonight. The big game.

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1: Shouting you off for your shatty night. You are live on Interman Radio. I shall have a new transfer with you. Coming up tonight, John B, Chrissy, Tommy Mack, and the main man, Steve Cocky, as well. England vs Norway on the big screens. As it's heating up tonight, get yourselves down here.

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0: weekend. Hi, it's Dave Douglas here, or Doug, or Dougie. You can call me whatever you want. What you can do is join me every Sunday between 2 and 4 where I count down the biggest songs of the week on the Indermann Radio Top 30.
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Ladies and gentlemen, Pakistan, yards. So, Raj, you ready for this one? Come on, say you're singing.

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You're definitely not, are you? Nah, neither am I. My shout goes out to Sam Marshall. He says, garden party, we're in the man Blair, and yes, mate. And much a shout out to Dave and Chelsea, the host with the most. Nah, I'm not having that, you know. We definitely are. So wave the garden party, get down here. There's tickets available on the door. Come and join us.

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Please just make some noise. 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

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Still to come, Steve Cocky is coming in. We are live and the football is live from 10 o'clock tonight. So if you're looking for somewhere to watch the match, get yourselves down here.

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We are live, taking you through till 10 o'clock when the match is on with all the big scores coming in live. How about a little bit of this one?

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We are banging a big bass drum ahead of England's live fixture coming to you live in the courtyard at 10 o'clock this evening. But we have got the big tunes to make you move.

Saturday night crew day, especially for all the reminisce ravers in the house tonight. 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We are broadcasting all the way through. We got big tunes, we got live footy, and we got all the action up and down in the Sound Yard in Liverpool.

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We are hyping you up for the big England game tonight. Some boss suntans in here tonight, by the way. You lot have been out in the sun all day today. I'm loving it. Saturday Night Live on Interman Radio, Steve Cocky. Get yourselves ready in the courtyard for the massive England game tonight. And England are going to officially go through on the quarterfinals tonight. Nailed on.

0: Saturday Night Crew, you've been listening to me, Steve Cocky, for the last hour or so. All tight, John B's in the mix. And we are hyping you up for the big England game, and we are live on Interman Radio as well tonight.
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7: Scousers, Wirral Squirrels, Evertonians, or Redmen. 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

Inner Man Radio Liverpool, it's the Dance Weekend. Myself, Chris C, bringing you all things house right through till midnight, all brought to you by the massive Sound Yard in Liverpool. That was the huge one from Alan Fitzpatrick featuring Calvin Logue. That's called Make It Right. And now, my good mate Nick with his band NS Boulevard featuring MMA. This is the huge one called Under the Sun. Keep it locked, it's Inner Man for your Saturday night. Here we go.

that DJ Laura out on Who Records. It's called Shine, sampling the old Praise Cats tune, What a Monster. Don't forget, if you want to get in touch with the show, hit us up on the socials. Just search at DJ Chris C on Instagram and TikTok. 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Continue on with this then, coming in from SNH Foundation. This is called Find A Way, Jason Nevins on the remix. 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

Innerman Radio, that was the huge one from Eddie Lucas featuring Julia Elise. It is called Embrace, sampling the old 80s massive hit. Proper cheese butty, that one, isn't it? But I love it. Do not care, I'm playing it each and every week. Now we continue on with this from Milk and Sugar and James Hare. This is called I Like It for your Saturday night on In Demand.

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Hey, The Man Radio, just like that, we're back. It is Chris C with All Things House, sponsored by The Sound Yard, bringing you your Saturday night soundtrack, and we have still got loads of massive tunes to get through tonight. Kicking this mix off, played it last week for the first time, coming in from Richard Vision. This is called Looking For You. It's Saturday night, the only place to be is the dance weekend on In Demand Radio. Keep it locked. We are going right through till midnight with the big ones.

Dimmy Christie and all things house as part of the dance weekend, all brought to you by Sound Yards over in the Canes Broody Village. We continue to bring you the big hits for your Saturday night, keeping you right in the mood, bringing you the massive soundtrack, and they don't get much bigger than that one. Coming in from Who? That is called Wet, and now the massive one. None other than Mr. Sonny Federa with his latest track, Feel Again. Turn this one up, it's Saturday night in demand.

Inner Man Radio, Liverpool, it's your city and your sound. It's the Saturday night dance weekend right here in Inner Man, bringing you all your big feel-good hands in the air Saturday night tunes. And it is Chris C on the mix right now. That was the huge one from Prosper with Let The Music. And now this next one. This is the second track in this mix from this guy. Everything he makes is just massive. Coming in from DOD with the amazing vocal of Hayley May, this is called Closure on Inner Man.

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Chrissy. Inner Man Radio, Saturday night, it is your city and your sound, and we are bringing you all those big, big tunes. It is Chris C with All Things House, taking you right through till midnight, and we are already halfway through the show. Time flies when you're having fun, eh? Kicking this part of the show off then, Aluna George, Aluna, Reardon, Danny P and Caleb Lawrenson. This is called Best Be Believing. How many people can make a track? There's supposed to have had six of them in the studio there. Anyway, we continue over this, turn up and turn the band.

playing that for weeks now, and it absolutely goes off every time. Some people might say it's a bit cheesy, but you know what, I don't care. Taking you back to early 90s with Full On Raving from 2 Unlimited. We'll get ready for this cheeky little bootleg doing the rounds. And now from one old school anthem to another, house music legends K-Class, Let Me Show You. This is the Reza and Stuart Oldsley remix, bringing it bang up today. Turn up, it's in demand.

massive Inner City with Pennies from Heaven, Roland Leeska on the remix of that one. Okay, I mention it every week, but you do have to pay attention because you do not want to miss this. Retrospective Festival and Reminisce Festival, the 11th and the 12th of September, and that field in Shirley Park is going to be absolutely huge. The lineups are out there now. Everyone knows who's playing. There's loads and loads to look forward to, and it is going to sell out, guaranteed. Absolutely massive. Do the double header, do the Friday and Saturday, go mad. Head over to reminiscefestival.com and get your tickets. You don't want to miss out. Come and dance with us in the field in September. It is always a good one. As we continue on with this, local legends Camel Fat featuring Josh Guy Gansey. This is called So Good on In Demand Radio.

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Tell your mates, tell them how good it is. Say, get it on your phone. You can take us absolutely anywhere, whether you're on holiday, whether you're in the car, whether you're in the gym, walking the dog, whatever you're doing, get the Inner Man Player on your phone and let us be the soundtrack for wherever you are. Now, we continue on with another big tune coming in from Baby Close. This is called Temptations.

0: and radio what was possibly one of my most favourite tunes of the Deep House era, Second City, I Wanna Feel, brought up to date by local DJ Paige Tomlinson. Okay, stick around, coming up after the break, we're going to take you through to midnight, full on, hands in the air style. Keep it locked, I'll be back in two.
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Inner Man Radio, welcome back. It's Chris C with All Things House, brought to you by the Sound Yards and Kane's Brewery, Liverpool. Now, this last part of the show, we are going to ramp it up a little bit more before Steve the Weave takes over at midnight and kicking it off. A big favourite of mine, this. Been playing it for weeks on the show now. Coming in from Patrick Toppin, out on Trick Label, is very

Inner Man Radio, the huge one from Matt Hibbett, last cheek is sampling Studio B, Icy Girls, and now coming in from Inner Man Radio's very own Mr. Ian Redman of Ultra B fame. This is his latest track. It is called Rave It. It is out on Hardwell's label, Reveal Records, now on the 17th of July. So make sure you head over to all the usual outlets and get your hands on this, because this is a big, big tune. Turn up nice, lad. It's Saturday night in Inner Man.

Inamon Radio, James Hype with Serotonin, and that sounds so good on a massive club system. It really does, that vocal. Now, from one big track to another, brand new in the show last week, and I'm going to be playing this for ages. I love this. Full on energy coming in from Morgan Seatree featuring Lord of Davey. This one is called Looking for Love. It's Saturday night in Inamon Radio. 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

Dolt and Com featuring Club Heroes and Sean Drin, and that is called The Lost Piano, sampling about three or four absolute Liverpool anthems there. Okay, that's all we got time for this week for All Things House. As always, a massive thank you for joining us. You can listen back anytime on the in-demand player. If you haven't got it downloaded, get onto that right away. And also give us a follow on the socials. We're on Instagram and TikTok, search at DJ Chris C. Loads going on there. I'll leave you with this one from Marlon Hofstadt. This is called Party People. You have a boss week. I will see you all next Saturday, same time, same place. But for now, this is Chris C. signing off. Weavers up next.

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1: Here we go then. What a night we are in for. UFC about to start. 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

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It's Steve Weaver here. So how are you doing? 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

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Our Jack, because Katie has asked me to play it for him because he doesn't like it. Hopefully Jack's listening and he's not all tucked up in bed.

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2000, that is the brilliant note. Joey Negro and Make a Move on Me Before That, bit of Sash and Mysterious Times. It is the Private Party. Come on, Paddy the Paddy, building up to his fight. Of course, Conor McGregor as well. Cannot wait for this tonight. I need to, and I promise I will stay. I'll stay up. 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

0: 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This is The Private Party.
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Love Private Party, and say hello to Katie, Claire, and Michelle, the girls who have just dropped off. 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